0: Pro 2 Wamena.
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1: 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What about you, though? Are you gonna hang out today? All right, then. See you, all right? 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
1: 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I'm with my boyfriend. I'm chilling. I'm chilling. What about you, though? Are you gonna hang out today? 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